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You let me up, let me up, light the sky at 5 a.m. I was lost in the dark, in the afterglow again. Einfach die beste Musik. Shine bright like a diamond. Shine bright like a diamond.

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And I touched your face, narcotic mindful lace, Mary Jane.

Radio Pilatus. 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Einfach die beste Musik. 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

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Y'all call it a moment, I call it life.